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0: 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Are you a parking ticket? Because you got fine written all over you.
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1: You went to Louie's without me?
0: Did I say that? No, I said let's go to Louie's. 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

0: I'm listening to the entire conversation. And the beauty was there was turbulence. And so the Seabuck, like, Fritzy was impervious. He didn't know any, what turbulence. This is the smoothest flight ever. I'm talking to this. She had a nice little southern accent, cute girl. And I was like, boy, Fritzy will stay in here for the next 4 hours.
1: Are you narking out Fritzy?
0: Very much so.
1: Okay.
2: I flight with guys too, girls, guys. It doesn't matter to
1: you
2: me.
1: You do.
2: I
1: not
2: do, actually.
1: Stop.
2: I talk much more to girls. Todd. But like, I feel like I'm a flirt with all human beings.
1: No, you are not. That's a blatant lie.
2: I did raw dog another flight where I just stared at that. I went to the map and I just went on the plane and slowly go across the country.
1: I don't know if you use that expression.
2: Not inappropriate?
1: Yeah.
2: Is it really?
1: Yes.
2: Are we gonna get rated now? Is that an FCC? I thought that's like a general term people took. I thought
1: no,
2: we've used that before.
1: No. You know what?
2: I'm being honest. I didn't know.
1: I'm gonna be honest. When we go to commercial break, I'll explain.
2: Am I in trouble now for that?
1: All right. Let's not dwell on it.
2: Okay.
1: All right.
2: I just watched the airplane go across the map.
1: I know you said that. Your flight tracker. Yes. I know.
2: Todd, I watched other people watching movies
1: Todd,
2: from my left and right.
1: Todd is such a voyeur. He will watch somebody else watch something. It's so weird.
2: I saw half of that Prada 2 movie, the person in front of me and one to the left. And that's how I watched half that
1: But
2: movie.
1: If you plug in your headphones, you can watch somebody else watch it, and you can actually listen.
2: I didn't want to get that involved. And I had an ear infection, but I guess I could have put the ear in the other ear.
1: Old ear infection.
2: There was a movie with this good-looking guy I don't know what I was watching, but I guess he was hired, or he hired himself to kill members of a family. I don't know what this movie was. Handsome guy, and one by one, he's going around killing people with the same last name, and he's checking them off, and they ended up in prison, and then he got out of jail. I don't know.
1: Yes, Dylan.
3: That's that new Glenn Powell movie, but I'd like to point out that is...
1: Oh, yeah, I saw that.
3: Incredibly impressive that Todd gave an entire synopsis of the movie, watching it in silence on someone else's
2: screen. That's exactly what I did.
1: I'm being told that the budget for Hail Mary was $200 million. Okay. That's a lot. Spider-Man movie, $275 million. But I liked Project Hail Mary. I thought it was good. I also watched the series Sugar with Colin Farrell. I don't know if I liked it. I think there's 8 episodes, and I watched it, but I don't know if I liked it. But I like him. I thought he was really good in the role. I just wasn't quite sure. Yes, Marvin.
0: You know what? I took up your offer on one of your recommendations. You and Paulie, I think, the studio with Seth Rogen.
1: Oh, yeah.
0: So good. I watched maybe about 7 episodes on both flights coming back to Connecticut.
1: Okay, did anybody take me up on my offer to watch that movie, Don't Tell Larry? No, nobody did. We'd have something in common. It would make great radio, probably. I don't know if I like the movie, but I watched the whole thing, start to finish. And I didn't know anybody in the movie. But there were some really funny... It got dark at the very end, but it was Don't Tell Larry. Yes, Dylan.
3: You're going to say you didn't know anyone in the movie, Dan? Ed Begley Jr.
1: Oh, that's right.
3: Come on.
1: But he dies.
4: Oh,
2: why would you do that?
3: I was going to take you up on the recommendation.
4: Yes, don't tell Larry. Don't tell us.
1: Yeah. That's right. Ed Begley, he dies early. Yeah. Sorry. Spoiler alert.
2: Oh, my God.
1: David in Ohio. Hi, David. What do you have for me today?
5: Hey, what's up, Dan? Got a best and worst of the weekend. Best was watching Buddha peel out in that jet ski on Lake Tahoe. That was so awesome. And worst of the weekend was rewatching the show on Peacock and seeing WNBA Commissioner Kathy Engelbert chunk it in the bunker, originally after telling the show that she'd come on only for the PR staff to shut it down. That's just a chef's kiss of bad optics there. So thank you.
1: All right, David. Yes, thank you. I don't have anything else to say about the situation. What I told you when we were in Tahoe is what happened. And that's what I told the WNBA. If anybody has a problem, just go back and look at the show. I could have said more. I actually said less. But once again, we tried, it didn't happen, and it's unfortunate, but you know, I don't want anybody to be blamed. But they could have rectified it, you know, but they didn't. And it's unfortunate. So maybe as I was told by somebody outside the WNBA, maybe that she's waiting for the All-Star break and maybe she'll have a press conference there. I know she

0: want new contracts. I mean, there's a lot that goes along with this. That's the team part of this. But when you have an individual, it's you. It's on you. Now, you can have handlers, you can have agents, sparring partners, you can have all of that. Eventually, it's you. How badly do you want this? And Conor McGregor at that age, going to be a good paycheck, but that's just a different fighter. And you're watching and you're going, wait a minute, what just happened here? And you're trying to do those kicks right away. And then all of a sudden, you're 37. You get hyped up. You're in the moment. And are you thinking strategically? Are you thinking smart? Are you thinking, you know, let's pace myself here a little bit? I mean, he's jumping around like Tinkerbell. I'm going, what are you doing? Wow. Okay. It almost looked like, well, like that's impressive, but you didn't hit me. Like Max Holloway is probably going, all right, you don't get style points here. And then he fell down. And then he got back. And I'm thinking, wait a minute. Is the surface slick? Like what happened? And he's looking at the ref. And then I think he realizes, anybody who's ever blown out their knee, like it'll happen, and you know it, and you're like, uh-oh, I'm in trouble. And that happened to me one time. I was running in Central Park, and I remember, and I wasn't running fast. I'm just jogging, and I'm jogging with somebody else, and I go, I think I just tore a ligament. And they go, get out of here. I go, no, I got to get to the emergency room. And they're like, are you serious? I go, yeah, I got to. I just... Trust me, I need surgery. So my friend who came in from out of town, he goes, you can't do that to me, you know? And so I waited until the next morning, and my knee's blown up. So we're walking around New York, going to a restaurant, and I go, I'm telling you, I need surgery. And he goes, all right, we'll go in the morning. And they're like, you need surgery. And my friend Andy goes, I'll be damned. You knew what you were talking about? Yes, I do. It's my knee. Yeah, Paulie.
1: You didn't go to the doctor, shoot me up. I got a pub crawl to go on, did you?
0: I would have. I would have at that moment. Here is something to keep an eye on. University of Michigan has had all kinds of problems in their sports department. And their athletic director, Ward Manuel, might be on the way out. Board of Trustees meet Thursday. And the report will be released. From what I'm told, negotiations are ongoing for their athletic director's exit. Here's something more from my source. University of Michigan has spent over $11 million in the past 7 months to conduct a thorough investigation and review of its athletic department. My source goes, that spells trouble. Look for major developments Thursday of this week. They got a clean house. They got to clean house there. Yeah, Paulie.
1: From the big house to the clean house. Someone's going to use that.
0: Okay, that's fine. Julio in Tucson. Hi, Julio.
2: Hey, DB.
0: Hey.
2: First time, long time. 5'6", none of your business. 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
0: Conor McGregor.
2: The best of the weekend was the Conor McGregor fight. It wasn't a pay-per-view. Nobody paid an extra $100 to watch that.
0: That is true. That is true. Can you imagine if you spent that money and you're like, wait a minute. Yes, Dylan.
3: Oh, but think of all the people who spent that money in person to be there as well.
0: Yeah, that's true. But you could party after that, though.
3: Right? True.
0: Yeah. Ryan in Detroit. Hi, Ryan. What's on your mind today?
4: Hey, Dan. Great shows last week at Tahoe. I think my personal favorite was Nate Bargatze. He's just a real interesting guy, and I think he comes across as a fan of the show and gave you some good answers of just kind of about how he handles things and how he treats other people. But my main miss that I'm calling about today from last week is you had Mike McDonald on.
0: Mike McDaniel.
4: Coach.
0: Mike McDonald? Okay.
4: Mike McDonald. Okay. And I

0: Still very heavy traffic coming down into the Springs from Monument, southbound 25 between Baptist Road and Northgate especially. Looks like traffic is still very backed up from that earlier grass fire. Powers northbound at Constitution and South Carefree got a crash as well.
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